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0: Christian or Jew or Muslim, not Hindu, Buddhist, Sufi or Zen, not any religion or cultural system. 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Neither body or soul. 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